0: Hola, it is Fresh 92.7. You're with Luffy Weekend Breaky. 18 degrees showers about today. And on the way, got wine backs like Philip George and Anton Powers. Such an icon, such a classic. Alone No More is on the way. Also, a bit of a call out. I've got Alice in Wonderland and Nina Jirachi on the way, and just a quick call out. Has anyone got a Nina Jirachi ticket for the Gov that they want to sell me? I genuinely, 0428 927 927, I'm desperate. If you know someone who's selling one, let me know, because I made the mistake of not getting one. It's sold out now, and I'm currently on a wait list on Tixel. Don't be like me. Don't be like me, especially with the Fresh 92.7 360 birthday party we've got coming up. Fresh927.com.au, get your tickets. And if you've got that Nina Jirachi ticket, I'm dead serious. Text me.
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1: Oh, morning. Happy Sunday. We're a week out from Mother's Day. And if you haven't got anything organised, Tom and Callum might have you covered. They're doing Embarrassing Mums every single day this week in brekkie. 7 a.m. is when you need to be listening for. If you've got a ridiculously dumb story about a time your mum embarrassed you, or maybe you as a mum embarrassed your kids, we want to hear about it. So make sure you're listening to the boys every single day this week. Tell your mum to listen to the boys. Tell your sister, your brother. Get that story on air. We want to hear it. It's coming up this week, Tom and Callum, every day from 7. Also coming up this hour on the show, got a wind back of the week. I went out last night. I want to have a song I want to play for you. Chris Lake and Amber Mark right now. This is In My Head. It's Fresh.

It's Fisher, Rain, adequate for this weekend. You've got Luke here with you for your weekend brekkie on your Sunday. Hopefully you're having a great morning so far. And hey, look, I went out last night for the first time in a hot minute. I haven't been going out a lot this year, mainly because I've been fun employed, don't actually have the funds for it, but me and my friends had stuff it. And this song played and I was like, this is Wineback of the Week worthy, guys. This is Wineback of the Week. And I wanted to play it for you. Lana Del Rey, we're winding it back to the 2010s. I remember watching this song on the Foxtel music video channels and thinking I was so edgy being like a 12-year-old and watching this apparently sad woman sing about her summertime. Cedric Gervais on the remix. It's Lana Del Rey, Summertime Sadness, you're my back of the week. It's fresh. I got

0: Tempala, Let It Happen, the Om Nom remix. You're with Luke for your weekend brekkie on your Sunday. Hey, on the way, I got new stuff from Anima and Lisa.
1: Yeah, I'm pretty, pretty bad for an angel. I don't wanna want when I say so.
0: If you watched the Coachella live stream at all, you would have seen how insane Anima's, like, DJ set was. Like, it, production-wise, I didn't really know much about this guy before Coachella, and then I was like, oh, okay, I get why people go and see him. And, like, I get why people would like a really cool DJ setup. Like, we've got for our 28th birthday party here at Fresh 92.7. Yeah, Fresh 360. 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

Anima and Lisa, it's Bad Angel on Fresh 92.7. Hey, you got Luke here with you for your weekend breaky on your Sunday, and we are doing Generation Fresh once again. 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We got like over 100 entries of people who wanted to be on Fresh 92.7. 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I must say, as someone who started volunteering at Fresh when I was 18, I'm 25 now. It's crazy. It's crazy. Fresh has done wonders for my career. 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There have been absolute superstars who have come out of this station, like Leah Laws, like your Emma G, like your Ben and Liam. 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You need a show of your personality, your idea for a show on Fresh, and why you think you're good for the Fresh brand. We want to hear why you love us as well. You can do it as a duo or a trio. 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I can't wait to see these. And I can't wait to hopefully meet you when you get it to the finals. It'll be great. Hey, right now, Oliver Tree, this is Joyride on Fresh 92.7.

0: happen now. And Medusa, it is rolling on Fresh 92.7. You're with Luke for your weekend, Brecky. Hopefully having a cracking day so far on your Sunday. Got to get out of here, though. Maximus is in next. Before I go, though, James Hype. You'll get me high. Gosh, I love this song. It is like a shot of coffee. Honestly, it's short and it's so good. It is on the way. Also, one of my favorite things in dance music right now is a producer tag. And I love the Prosper that they do in all of their songs. It's a really bad like imitation of it. Have a listen. There it was. Prosper and Clooney on the way. Keep it locked here at Fresh. I'll catch you next weekend. Ciao, ciao.
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Hanging out on the beat of Adelaide, Fresh 92.7 with Maximus for your Sunday morning. It's just past 11 o'clock, and let me tell you, I've got a great show for you coming up today. I'm going to tell you all about my nearly disastrous boys' trip to Sydney, and with plenty of great songs to fill in between. 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

0: 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I'll tell you what, how do we feel now that it's May? I feel like the year's gone so fast already, but I tell you what, I'm looking forward to this because May just happens to be my birthday month. I'll be turning 20 years old, no longer a teenager. I'm a little bit scared for what's to come, you know, being an adult, but I've done it for 2 years. I think I can handle it again. And on top of that, I'll be getting a brand new guitar for my birthday, so I can't wait. We also have 2 full moons this month, so use that information wisely.
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Fresh 92.7. That one there, Loose Part 3, Will K, J1 and Miss Banks. I was really, really excited to see this one lined up on the schedule. Now, I'm going to play you a snippet of it, and I mean a second. And I want to see if you can guess the song just by hearing 1 second. Here it is. Think you know what it is? Well, find out after this next song to see if you're correct.

the beat of Adelaide, Fresh 92.7. Now, did you guess that last song correctly? It was Praise You by Fatboy Slim, one of my all-time favourites pretty much in history of music. Got plenty more great tunes like that coming right up after this.

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The Way I Love You, Georgia Smith, right here on Fresh 92.7. I want to take a little bit of time today to talk about plane etiquette. Now, I was on a flight to Sydney and I got the middle seat, which means if you're ever in the middle seat, you are entitled to both armrests. Think about it for a second. Window seat gets the window, gets the perks of looking out the window. The aisle seat gets that little bit more extra leg room, but you in the middle, you're stuck. So you should be getting both armrests. On my flight to Sydney, though, I had to wrestle with the aisle seat passenger over my right armrest. Of course, I didn't give it up. I stayed and fought. And in the end, I won, and I was pretty proud of myself. Just reinforcing that plane etiquette for everyone on board. Have you ever had an experience like that? Well, let me know. 0428927927.

0: It's the Beat of Adelaide, Fresh 92.7 with Dream About You by Baby Clothes. Now, I've been getting quite into this artist from the UK. A real dreamy vibe about their songs and especially their lyrics. I feel like I'm in a trance on the dance floor. I love it. Hopefully, we'll be hearing more of them on the station.
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And I've got some news. It is Fresh 92.7's birthday. We're turning 28 years old on May the 20th. And you know, we always got to have a good celebration. 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

0: the Beat of Adelaide, Fresh 92.7. You're hanging out with Max. I have a question for you. Have you ever taken a costume party theme a little bit too serious? It was my mate's party recently, and she said to dress like fantasy theme. Okay, fantasy theme. I took that way too seriously, and I dressed as a full-on wizard. A wizard gnome. So he was very, very short, running around on a skateboard the entire party, when everyone else there was literally a princess or a knight. And I had a full cloak, full beard, and a big pointy hat. Needless to say, I definitely won the costume competition, but I was a little bit embarrassed.
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You're hanging out on the beat of Adelaide, fresh 92.7 for your Sunday afternoon with Maximus, and I'm looking at the weather for this week. Absolutely shocking. It's going to be cold and rainy, so for all of my friends wanting to move to the UK this year, just take a trip outside. Go out the door right now. Boom, you're in England. Enjoy.

0: a new release for you right there. Rock the Rhythm playing for you on Fresh 92.7. We were rocking in Sydney. Me and my mates went to see the man himself, Masayoshi Takanaka, who's one of the greatest guitarists of our time, dare I say. He has a surfboard guitar. I mean, literally, if you don't know who he is, he has a guitar built into a surfboard. It's one of the craziest instruments I've ever seen on stage. I want to know, what's the craziest instrument you've ever seen someone play? Text me, 0428 927 927.
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The Beat of Adelaide, Fresh 92.7 with some Bag Raiders there for you. Out of my mind. Hey, have I got the opportunity for you? 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How about that? Do you think it could be you? 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You might have the chance to host your very own radio show. And let me tell you, it's quite a lot of fun.

0: Beautiful people playing for you there on Fresh 92.7, and that is signal for me to go. That is the end of this afternoon's show. I really hope you enjoyed. You got plenty of great tunes coming up though on Fresh 92.7. 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

Fresh 92.7, The Beat of Adelaide. That was All I Am by Nina Jirachi. You're hanging out with your girl Ellie for your Sunday afternoon, per usual, and I'm here to spit some beats and sit here and yap your ear off. And yes, I've made it to the end of the week. It is Sunday, so it's time for me and you to sit here and celebrate. And let's keep this party going. This next one's Orla by Nimino. Don't go anywhere on Fresh.

0: The Way I Are, the Max Dean remix by Timbaland featuring Kerry Hilson and D.O.E. You're hanging out with Ellie on Fresh. And speaking of Fresh, Generation Fresh has started this year. We're taking on some new candidates and it is so easy to apply if you're someone that talks to yourself way too much, if you film yourself all the time, if you're ranting all the time, if you're so creative, which I think you have that star factor. I am telling you, you need to submit that 30-second video. It does not have to be this huge production. I myself took a part in Generation Fresh last year. I became one of the finalists and all I did was film a selfie video in my car after visiting my grandma. Had so much food there, so pretty sure when I recorded it, there was crumbs of food and leftovers around my mouth. But hey, I made the cut and so could you. So submit your 30-second video to fresh927.com.au by next Friday, May 8th, to have a chance of making the final 15. So head over and keep listening to Fresh.
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Fresh 92.7. You're hanging out with Ellie. That was Do I Like You Like That by Justin J and Ava. And I'm in a super ecstatic mood because next week I am splurging basically my whole pay on a iPad mini. And look, you are probably thinking, why are you getting this? Maybe for uni? No, I dropped out of uni twice and haven't been back since. But I am getting this new iPad mini purely just to play games. Like, I need a bigger screen. Also, my iPhone has barely any gigabytes left because I bought this iPhone off Facebook Marketplace. And I'm pretty sure the lady who did the factory reset didn't properly do it because for some reason all my gigabytes were taken up before I'd even put my information on the phone, which is a bit concerning. Alas, we prevail, and I'm getting this new iPad mini, and by new, I am repeating my old mistake and buying this iPad mini off Facebook Marketplace again. So wish me luck. This next one's Cry For You, 2025 by Sidepiece. Keep it here on Fresh.

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I've let it go. 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
1: Press 92.7 The Beat of Adelaide. You're hanging out with your girl Ellie in the studio today, and that one was Neck by Mau P. And if you know anything about Sundays, it is my favourite time of the week, not only because it's the end of the week, but because it's Not So Swag Sunday, where you submit your Not So Swag stories to the Fresh text line and then I read them out. Wow, how therapeutic. Anyway, I got a text from Lucy, who obviously works at like a dump truck plant, and Lucy texted in saying, probably a resident complaining about their bin not being emptied when in reality the truck had set on fire. Wow, I genuinely am speechless. I am wondering if this resident started complaining before she knew about the truck being on fire or after. Like, were you sitting there and being like, by the way, the truck actually is on fire? And she was like, oh, how dare you? Like, why didn't my bin get empty before it started? Like, I'm really curious. Anyway, if you have a not-so-swag story for me to air out on the show, remember to text the Fresh 92.7 text line on 0428927927 for Not-So-Swag Sunday. 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

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So when it's black, this insomniac, take an original tack. Keep the beast in my nature under ceaseless attack. I get no sleep. I can't get no sleep.

Be Mine by James Hype. You're hanging out on Fresh with Ellie in the studio today, and I'm sure you have some friends who you went to primary school with. I've recently connected with a friend who I went to primary school with, and you get into reminiscing times where you think about times, you know, that were fun and times that were not so fun. Anyway, I'm going to recap a time that was not so fun. It was mildly traumatizing. Getting into conversation, I was talking about this experience in primary school where I had this guy in my class and we were all doing silent reading, which means it was silent. Like you could hear a pin drop. That's how silent it was. No music, no one was reading out loud. It was silent. And all of a sudden, this guy in my class gets out a pencil sharpener and starts sharpening his finger with a handheld sharpener. And even to this day, I'm filled with curiosity of like what possessed him to pick up that sharpener and start like just sharpening his finger like it was an Apple Slinky. Like, I do not know. Can someone please tell me why someone would do that? Anyway, this is My Loving by Sonny Federa and Crystal. Keep it here on Fresh 92.7.

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0: Addicted to Bass, the Dom Dollar Relapse by Pure Tone. You're chilling here on Fresh in the studio with Ellie. And if you know anything about the comps we have going on here in Fresh, you should know that they go absolutely nuts because the biggest lottery ever, we ended up selling over $42,000 worth of tickets. Like, thank you so much if you put in for those tickets, because not only were you thinking of the win, you were also thinking of Fresh and the Fresh fam and the studios and the community, because not only does the money go to the winner, which, sorry if you didn't win, I know it's hard to come to terms with, but also just have peace of mind knowing that half the money also went to us and the studios we build here and, you know, some renovations and some upgrades for the volunteers. So thank you so, so much. Maybe we could get a beautiful, amazing disco stage in here. Or maybe that's just an idea only I have. Anyway, Jane ended up winning $21,000 from Malala. She brought over $100 worth of tickets on the day that the boys did the chili challenge. I mean, that really does prove that doing the most really pays off. I mean, don't let anyone dull your shine. If someone tells you, you're doing too much, just sit there and be like, well, Jane won the biggest lottery ever Fresh. Anyway, for the future comps and everything going on here in the studio, make sure to stay tuned on Fresh 92.7.
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1: I guess we're not the same anymore. I guess we're not the same, same, same. I guess we're not the same anymore. Ooh, guess we're not the same, same.

following Bappy Now and Medusa. You're hanging out with Ellie on Fresh. And I want to talk about my online personality, because I feel like everyone has a different personality, whether it's your alter ego, your online personality, your offline personality. Anyway, my online personality goes insane on Minecraft. And I mean, when I was younger, my school had a Minecraft server, and obviously all of the school could join on this Minecraft server, but no one from beyond the school could join. Anyway, I was getting super jealous that everyone was joining this guy's Minecraft server. He had these huge diamond castles, and I just had this default seed wooden village. Anyway, so I was like, okay, let me craft something up. Let me cook. So then I basically rejoined everyone's Minecraft worlds under a fake identity and ruined them all. Because I convinced everyone in the class to do creative mode, because I said, yay, we can all make something all together. No, I did it to absolutely wreck everyone's Minecraft world. So I guess my online personality is really ruthless, is what I'm trying to say. But I also went the extra mile and wrecked my own village and pretended that this person had wrecked my village as well. Sorry, I laugh and I sound insane, but it's the fact that I was that insane over a Minecraft village. Anyways, this next one is Amber by Robin Schulz. Keep it here on Fresh.

0: 7. That was Stay by Fisher. You have been chilling in the studio with Ellie for your Sunday, and if it sounds like I'm saying farewell, it is because I am. I am also taking off one singular hair off the microphone right now. There we go. That icks me out. It's like a piece of DNA on this microphone. Anyway, I hope you have an awesome Sunday. It has been amazing to yap and hang out with you today. I'm going to go home and make a cheese platter and have some spicy margaritas. I'm raising my eyebrows in devilishness. You know, I'm so excited. I'm ravenous for this cheese platter. Anyway, have an awesome Sunday, whatever you're up to. And remember to keep it here loud and proud on Fresh 92.7.
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hear it fresh and that I'm super passionate about personally as well. 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

couple of faves here. This one was Night Eyes, All I Need Is You. And before that, we had Final Form with Vibe With You. The great thing about Fresh Off The Block is we really do showcase so many different genres of the Adelaide music scene. We've got some great producers here that are making all different types of music, from drum and bass, electronic, a little bit more pop stuff. There's heaps of talent right here on our doorstep, and it's amazing to showcase it every single week. And I just love going through my inbox and hearing all the amazing new music that's being produced right here in Adelaide. So if this is you, if you're a local artist or producer, or you know one, make sure you get them to send in their music or send me your songs. 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We're currently taking submissions for the show, so we'd love to take a listen to what you guys have got. Let's get back into the tunes. We've got another new one here from Marlon called Blood In The Water. You're on Fresh Off The Block.

some awesome tracks just played and plenty more coming up for you. So don't go anywhere. You're on Fresh Off the Block. Fresh is turning 28 years old and we're cranking the heat by bringing you something we've never done before. 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

0: just heard Speak Now by Jem Casadaley, a Brisbane-based artist, and let me just say, that is a pop anthem. Absolutely loving that one and can't wait to hear all that's next from Jem Casadaley.
1: And I can't wait to hear what's next in Renee's room.
0: Very fitting. What a perfect way to bring you all into my girly pop room. And on that note, Luca, I think it's time for you to leave.
1: Ciao, ciao. See you guys later.
0: Maybe go get some food because...
1: Yeah, I need to stop this stomach growling.
0: This grumble. I wonder if they can hear it. It's truly... It's
1: impressive.
0: It's loud.
1: All right, let's get to it.
0: It's like a sub bass or something.
2: You're now in Renee's room.
3: It's good to be home.
4: Oh, can you find some shade for my car?
5: Even if we have to plant a tree.
4: Oh.
5: And may I say, welcome back.
4: Give me a beat.
0: Finally, he's gone. Welcome to my room. No. It's just us. Those are just my posters. Welcome to Renee's room. Think girly pop coated in Y2K nostalgia. The place to find the next Aussie pop star and dive into female-led tracks and electronic worlds. Spotlighting the songwriting designed for the overthinkers, dreamers, and anyone who romanticizes everything. Basically, a little diary for your ears. Starting with this week's obsession, straight off of my iPod Touch. The track on repeat in Renee's room this week is Rot by Amelia Scarchetti. Now, this one is the perfect

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2: Sorry, I should have.
1: Should have known.
2: No, super, super fun. Shout out. Let's keep the show rolling. Up next, we got All I Need by Jimmy the Queen, a Melbourne artist who's a trailblazer in the world of drag, DJing, music, and club culture. Cannot wait for you guys to check this one out. 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
1: And you just heard Speedy by Ollie Hunt. 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
4: Freddie in Morfitt Vale, what inanimate object is annoying you this morning?
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1: Welcome back. Yeah, we're still here and we have more in store for you. So let's keep the vibes going. So excited to play this next one.
2: 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We have Chase Your Tail by the Amiga.
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0: You just heard Defend by Vi 5000, V-A-I 5000, a Perth Vocaloid pop producer. And just before that, We Go So Good Together.
1: What? Us?
0: Yeah, us.
1: Oh, We Go So Good Together by Harry Hayes, of course.
0: Sorry. Yeah, no, we knew
1: that. I thought
0: that.
1: You were talking about us, and like, obviously We Go So Good Together.
0: No, we knew that. But yeah, just before that, you heard We Go So Good Together by Harry Hayes. Harry Hayes is doing such incredible things in the Oz music scene. Hope you guys enjoyed that.
1: See, we didn't lie. We told you we had so much in store for you, and we hope we are tickling your taste buds with our Mutuals venue this week. Shout out to all the incredible artists that have been a part of our Mutuals venue this week. And if you have a song that could fit somewhere in one of our Mutuals worlds, we would love to hear from you. Don't forget, we are open for submissions over on our Instagram at We Could Be Mutuals, and we would just love to connect.
0: But now I'm gonna unfortunately have to kick you out.
1: Who? Them?
0: You.
1: Me?
0: Yeah.
1: Oh, it's that time.
0: It's
1: okay,
0: that time.
1: I should have known.
0: Let's do it.
1: Bye. Things got really dark in here.
0: Yeah, I like it like that.
1: Did you hit the lights? Where are we right now?
2: System malfunction.

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1: Thank you guys for tuning into Luca's Lair again this week. Such a pleasure. Renee, please come back. I need you to carry again.
2: I never left. I was vibing the whole time. I am so excited to serve up this next one. We have Alive by Aria Wood featuring Ajayo, and we are loving everything from Aria Wood. 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And here is Alive by Aria Wood featuring Ajayo, and you're listening to More Than Mutuals
1: on Fresh.

0: just heard Shortsighted, a new one by our fave, Albie. And Albie is no stranger to our More Than Mutuals lineup. We are loving everything that she is creating in her world of Albie Pop at the moment. For all things hyperpop, grunge, in her own element, we are absolutely loving Shortsighted.
1: Love it so, so much. And just before that, you heard Be Your Girl by Girl Weather, who's from Sydney. And I love that name, Girl Weather.
0: Girl Weather. Yeah. What would Girl Weather feel like? It'd probably be sunny all the time. Yeah.
1: I wish I had that every day. But anyways, let's keep going because up next we have the mutual pick of the week.
0: Oh yeah. You better be ready because dessert is coming with our mutual's pick of the week.
1: Nom nom nom nom nom. Let's do it.
0: Even if you're full, like there's always room for more.
2: This is Mutual's pick of the week.
0: So we've been serving up meal after meal with our Mutual's menu this week, but you better have room for more because it's time for our Mutual's pick of the week.
1: Sure is. And up next we have an electronic duo.
0: Oh,
1: I know.
0: So from fitting.
1: Sydney. From Sydney. So, so cool. They are so awesome. Their track is called Not That Deep, and they are called Bad Hoax.
0: And from a fellow Adelaide duo, we are so excited to have Bad Hoax as our Mutuals pick of the week. We are loving this one. Not That Deep by Bad Hoax as our Mutuals pick of the week. 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
1: on Fresh.

0: How are you guys feeling? Are you full?
1: I hope not, because up next we have The Amazing Garage with Haz, and just after that, Fresh Off the Decks with Gone Magic.
0: So don't go anywhere. Keep it on Fresh.
1: And don't forget, if you've been listening to Fresh, you know something exciting's coming up.
0: And if you know anything about Fresh, you know they are famous for their iconic Fresh birthday parties. And you don't want to miss this next one. Fresh is turning 28 years old.
1: 28? That's older than me. And to celebrate, we're cranking the heat by bringing you something we have never done before.
0: Never, ever, ever done.
1: Introducing Fresh 360, our very first Boiler Room-inspired event at District Nightclub in Adelaide.
0: Bringing the heat, for sure. 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
1: our DJ dad,
0: who taught us everything we know, and including all the best DJs in the underground Adelaide scene, from Hyperfixate to Spice Deezy to Fuss to Snow White. You just don't want to miss it. The list goes on. It is going to be incredible. And because Fresh just know how to party, already the first release tickets are sold out. What? Luca, we got to get our tickets. And second release are selling really fast. So don't miss out on Fresh's very first Boiler Room birthday inspired event.
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0: Thank you so much for tuning in and spending your Sunday nights with us. This has been fun. This has been more. This has been
1: more than mutuals.
0: On Fresh. And we will hear you next week. Wait, I always get muddled up.
1: And we'll talk to you next week.
0: Bye.
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7: 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Shoot us message 0428 927 927. That one there is for shout outs. We are doing things ever so slightly different today. It is going to be fun. Do not worry. I got the vinyl out. So lots of housey stuff today, a little bit more chill UKG, and then of course, picking it up later on. Starting us off, this is an old one by Hard Drive. Keep it locked here on Fresh 92.7. I'm with you till 10 p.m. tonight.

0: You've got it locked here on The Garage on Fresh 92.7. 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Song playing in the background, it's Riordan's Straight From The Underground. We are going to jump to a very, very short break as it is 8.31 and we will be back very, very shortly all the way through until 10 p.m. tonight here on Fresh 92.7.
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0: Adelaide, you've got it locked here on The Garage on Fresh 92.7. My name's Taz. I'm in the mix until 10 p.m. tonight. Coming up right now, we got a little bit of Soul Mass Transit System. It's a banger. Keep it locked here till 10 on Fresh 92.7.

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Shout out Contrast. Shoot us a message through 0428 927 927. We're going to let this song play a little bit longer and then we're going to jump to a very short break here on the garage on Fresh 92.7. We got a whole another hour left together, do not worry. Going all the way through to 10 p.m. tonight. My name's Haz. Keep locked here on Fresh.

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5: That is right, Adelaide. We are back. You are tuned into The Garage here on Fresh 92.7. My name's Haz. I'm your host and DJ for tonight. Make sure you follow us on Instagram at thegarage.mp3. It's where we announce all of our new artists and everyone that's going to be having a guest mix next. We're in talks at the moment with some people from overseas, which is going to be very, very fun, as well as some interstate artists that are booked for the next few weeks here on Fresh 92.7. So make sure you're listening in there and make sure you're checking us out on Instagram. In the meantime, though, 0428 927 927. That is our message line. If you want to shout out, send me a message. Also, check out thirdbase.oz. We have an event very, very soon. We're dropping a new release and it is going to be fun. That is my little events company and my record label. In the meantime, though, this is Lucky Strike by Reflux here on The Garage on Fresh 92.7.

left the right, left the right, left the right, left the right, left the right, left the right, left the right, left the right, left the right, left the right, left the right, left the right, left the right, left the right, left the right, left the right, left the right, left the right, left the right, left the right, left the right, left the right, left the right, left the right, left the right, left the right, left the right, left the right, left the right, left the right, left the right, left the right, left the right, left the right, left the right, left the right, left the right, left the right, left the right, left the right, left the right, left the right, left the right, left the right, left the right, left the right, left the right, left the right, left the right, left the right, left the right, left the right, left the right, left the right, left the right, left the right, left the right, left the right, left the right, left the right, left the right, left the right, left the right, left the right, left the right, left the right, left the right, left the right, left the right, left the right, left the right, left the right, left the right, left the right, left the right, left the right, left the right, left the right, left the right, left the right, left the right, left the right, left the right, left the right, left the right, left the right, left the right, left the right, left the right, left the right, left the right, left the right, left the right, left the right, left the

0: Adelaide, you are listening to The Garage here on Fresh 92.7. I've gone a bit crazy, to say the least. We are going to jump to a short break, and I'll be back shortly. Maybe calming things down, maybe not. We'll see how it goes. 0428 927 927, that is our message line. Shout out Seb, shout out Adele. We have half an hour left together. I don't think we can get ever any heavier than that, but we definitely can mix faster. So let's see what happens. As I said, jumping to a quick break, back shortly here on The Garage on Fresh 92.7.
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0: Right now we're doing tongue twisters.
2: We'll try and do it. We've got a bunch of chili in our mouth. Let's go to Taparoo. Rory, tell us, mate, what's your tongue twister?
0: Go on, Rory, do your worst.
3: 1-1 was a racehorse, 2-2 was 1-2. 1-1-1 money race, 2-2-1-1-2.
2: Was that Latin? 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
0: Adelaide, you're listening to The Garage here on Fresh 92.7. My name is Haz. I'm your host every week, but I'm doing a special little two-hour show today. I've been having a lot of guests on recently, and I've got a lot of new tracks that I wanted to play, and I've been told to not calm it down, so I'm not going to. We are starting off ever so slightly chill, though. It's Talk of the Town. It's Fred again. It's an absolute tune. I'm with you till 10 here on Fresh 92.7.

0: guys, and I've been DJing since 8 p.m. I'm your host every week here on The Garage, and today I decided to do 2 hours by myself because why not? Make sure, as I've been saying, you follow us on Instagram at thegarage.mp3. That's where we announce all of our upcoming guests and guest mix and even takeovers like we had last week with the manager's office. 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It is our 28th birthday. It is a brand new thing. 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Also, stay on because we got Fresh Off The Decks happening right now. It is always fun. They'll take you through to, I believe, 11 p.m. tonight. In the meantime, I'll catch you next Sunday here on Fresh 92.7.
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8: 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This is your host Gone Magic and I am here tonight in the studio ready to bring you another exclusive mix by a local Adelaide DJ. Tonight I've actually had a submission be sent in by DJ and producer FMLK. He is a very Euro-inspired DJ working to blend minimal tech and deep house sounds for a really unique fusion. I love his stuff and the mix he sent me in tonight is absolutely banging, so I hope you guys enjoy it. If you like his stuff and you want to check him out after the show, then please jump onto Instagram and Facebook where you can find him online at FMLK Music. So without much further ado, we're going to get the show started. 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

0: That's a wrap on tonight's show. Thanks so much again to FMLK for sending in that mix. The sound, the mixing, everything was top tier, and I hope you guys enjoyed that as much as I did. If you want to check him out once again on the socials, please jump onto Instagram or Facebook and you can find him at FMLK Music. He's also got music out on Spotify, SoundCloud, all the streaming sites under FMLK. 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Thanks so much for tuning in, guys. I'll be back next week, Sunday, with another special guest. Thanks once again to FMLK for sending us his mix. 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
1: Remember that night at the Hippodrome? Never knew that look when you look at me. Nervous as hell, so I didn't win a lot. You're the salt, I'm the lemon on the top. Heart quickens, south of the river. Mouth full of Vinny, sitting cans full of liquor. Street light flickers, feel it in my blood. 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

And I like spun demo, and I like spun demo, and I like spun demo, and I like spun demo.

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3: 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Why do you hate the shower curtains? 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

0: join me. 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
0: 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Unfortunately, we don't have a shower screen, so we just got to deal with it.
3: It's so irritating, isn't it?
0: Yeah, absolutely.
2: Freddie, what happens when you're washing your hair and your eyes are closed and the shower curtain touches you? Do you have a little bit of a scream?
0: Yeah, it definitely does go pretty grim at those moments.
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Hey, hey, hey, it's Luke T for your Monday Morning Insomnia right here on Fresh 92.7. Tate McRae with Sports Car. We got Ben Gerrans with This Feeling coming up right now on the beat of Adelaide on this May the 4th be with you. You're giving me the-

0: Fresh 92.7, Luke T here with you for your Insomnia Mondays. That's right. As I mentioned before, it is May the 4th, what they call International Star Wars Day. It is an informal commemorative day observed annually on, obviously, May the 4th to celebrate Star Wars and all that it is with all the fanboys and the fangirls out there. I just so happen to be a Luke, so I have conveniently been granted the status of Jedi already just by having that name, of course. That's how it goes, isn't it? Anyway, we'll talk a little bit more about Star Wars, how big it is, what this day means, and maybe a couple of things or one particular thing that might be happening tonight at a particular hotel. Well, like I said, we'll talk about that later. So don't go anywhere. We'll be back on the other side of this on the beat of Adelaide. May the 4th be with you.
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1: I want to see all the ladies out there shaking that onion. 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

Fresh 92.7, the banger that is Favour, Fisher and Tones and I on the beat of Adelaide. How was Showdown? No, I mean, I'm obviously directing that at all the Crows fans and the anti-Port fans, of course. But, you know, look, it was a game of all games. The showdown of all showdowns to remember. And Showdown 59 did not disappoint. It almost disappointed us Crows fans until those final 34 seconds when we took the lead by 1 point. And all I can say is those that walked out of the stadium before the end of the game, don't ever do that again. I haven't done that, so very happy haven't. Anyway, I can't boast enough. Sorry, you know, tissues to the Power fans. Hey, we've got Bunt, Chainsmokers and Izzy Bizu with Faces on the beat of Adelaide.

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0: Welcome back to Fresh 92.7. You might not know it, but Sir David Attenborough turns 100 years of age this week. That's right, the naturalist and broadcaster who have graced our screens for so many decades will be turning 100.
1: How did you like my impression of Sir David Attenborough? Yeah, you're right. It's incredible. The man will be turning 100 years of age this week, outliving the Queen Elizabeth herself, not the

0: Queen Elizabeth herself. And that's right, he has graced our screens for so many decades. I mean, you know, I've grown up watching. I have watched every nature documentary that he's filmed, and they just seem to get better and better from those originals that were in black and white. On the Great Barrier Reef back in the, I think it was the 50s, not being able to appreciate the colours at the time until now, when we see such great high definition detail of the rainforest, the oceans, and everything that is unique and special about our planet. So I'd like to give a big happy birthday to Sir David Attenborough for his 100 years. Congratulations. We'll be back after this on Fresh 92.7, the Beat of Adelaide.
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That is an absolute banger. Soon to be, no doubt, a dance for classic. It's Bebe Rexha and Faithless with New Religion. And yeah, you heard it and you know it. They sample the iconic 1995 trance hit Insomnia, which if you go to my Insta, I've got Insomnia playing because, you know, it's Insomnia and I'm Insomnia host. That kind of makes sense. It does. It features elements of the original production, including that famous synth melody that we all know and we all absolutely love. That song is definitely going places. And you know, Bebe Rexha has cemented her place in the dance music scene with that. So listen to it as much as you can. We played as much as we can right here on Fresh 92.7. 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You're on Insomnia with Luke T on Fresh 92.7.

0: Welcome back to Fresh Insomnia Mondays with your boy Luke T. Look, oh, something I want to talk to you about. Said it before, you'll hear it throughout the day. It's Generation Fresh. Now, Generation Fresh, of course, is very special to me because I was in the top 15 finalists for Generation Fresh last year in 2025. Fortunately, I didn't make it through to the end. However, it was such an amazing experience. I landed a role here, hosting here on Insomnia. Well, that's what you're listening to right now, duh. 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Has to be done by this Friday for your chance of making the final 15. Whatever it is, it can be you, single, on your own, doubles, triples, anything. Speak about what you're passionate about. 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And we look forward to seeing that soon. Don't go anywhere. Come back on the other side of this on the Beat of Adelaide.
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0: Hey, hey, you're waking up with Luke T for your Monday morning insomnia. Did you catch the biggest lottery ever that we ever did here at Fresh 92.7? $42,255 worth of tickets were sold. Jane from Malala won $21,127.50. 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On the day the boys did the chili challenge, it was enough. Got like hot under the collar. 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
1: Remember that night at the Hippodrome? Never knew that look when you look at me. 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Heart quickens, south of the river. Mouth full of Vinny, sitting cans full of liquor. 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

0: Hey, hey, you've been waking up with Luke T for your Monday morning insomnia on Fresh 92.7. 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Look us up on Insta and Facebook for more information relating to that, and we will see you there. It's going to be an epic night. Almost three decades of Fresh 92.7. As I mentioned earlier on, it is May the 4th. It is International Star Wars Day, and I'm sure there are a few, or if not a lot of events taking place all over the place. And one in particular, I'm hosting a Star Wars themed quiz night at the Highbury Hotel. Fully interactive quiz night with wireless buzzers. Prizes for best dressed. It is completely Star Wars related. I'm expecting people to rock up as Jedis, as Sith, as Stormtroopers, even as Wookiees. And like, it's going to be an epic event. I make it fun as well. My name is Luke, so it's only natural I dress as a particular Jedi, I suppose. Hopefully I get to see you there. If your bookings are essential, so look them up on Facebook, grab their number and reach out to the Highbury Hotel. I will see you, well, you'll hear from me again next Monday for Monday Morning Insomnia. Until then, may the 4th be with you always on Fresh 92.7.
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3: Fresh 92.7, it's the beat of Adelaide. It's Baz for your Monday morning Wake Up Call. Good morning, Adelaide. It's another work week. And the worst part is we're now entering that winter stage of the end of autumn and winter itself. So the days just get darker, they get colder, it gets a real struggle. But don't worry, we're here to raise those spirits, to bring some life back into your soul and hopefully help you get through these horrible, horrible days before we get back to the weekend, including some information about Fresh 360, a pretty cool dance party for our 28th birthday here at Fresh that you can look forward to in some of these dark, dark days. And they might be having some cool music like this. Hire Me by Rossi and Jazzy's Baz for your Monday morning wake-up call here

0: Fresh 92.7 is the beat of Adelaide. That was Dream About You by Baby Close. You're joined by Baz for your Monday morning wake-up call. And we are just over a month away from being able to celebrate Fresh's 28th birthday with Fresh 360. It's our very first Boiler Room-inspired event, and it's happening at the District Nightclub on June 20th. It's going to have some of our best DJs on the underground Adelaide scene, including Seek and Destroy, who are going to be headlining the event alongside MRQ, Hyperfixate, Stomp Salvation, Fuss, Snow White, and many, many more DJs. 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The first release tickets are gone. I told you yesterday morning. I told you last week, but I'll happily tell you again. The second release tickets are selling out super, super quick. We actually had a ton of them sell out just yesterday alone after I mentioned it. 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It's your Monday morning wake-up call here on Fresh.
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0: Having the beat of Adelaide, that was Talk to You by Another featuring 54 Ultra. This has been your wake up call for your Monday morning here with Baz. Thanks for listening and for tuning in, Adelaide. Once more, your best mates, Tom and Callum, will be with you in about 15 minutes' time or so. That, of course, is depending on if they made it through the traffic, the, you know, the cold darkness of us of becoming winter very, very soon, or the fact that I may have pranked them by locking the doors. Who knows if they'll be able to make it here in time? You have to listen to find out. But I'll catch you next Sunday at 7 a.m. for your usual pre-breaky antics. Till then, guys.
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1: Yes, happy Monday morning, Adelaide. Tom and Callum here for your brekkie on Fresh 92.7. The beat of Adelaide, going to see a top of 19 today with heavy showers. It's 15 degrees right now around town with not great weather looking this week.
5: Yeah. I mean, really kick-started over the weekend. That was a bit brutal. A lot of rain there. So, yeah, going to see a bit more of that. Definitely creeping into the winter months as we go on.
1: Yeah, I reckon Friday we had great weather for the showdown. But,
5: so good. You
1: know
5: what?
1: Probably the last nice day I think we're going to have for a while.
5: Yeah, I know. Good one to remember, though. Nice to have good weather on a showdown day. We will get to that later in the show, but yeah, great game.
1: Absolutely. Now, Callum, before we jump into it, got a fun fact for you this morning. Did you know back in 2015, there's a town in Minnesota that elected a 3-year-old mayor?
5: Oh, really?
1: Yeah.
5: What a little baby in a suit.
1: James Tufts was elected the 3-year-old mayor of Dorset, Minnesota in August of 2015. He succeeded his older brother, Robert Bobby Tufts, who had previously served 2 terms at ages 3 and 4 in Dorset.
5: What was this kid enforcing? Like, more gummy bears, just like lollies around, just kid stuff?
1: His motto that I think helped get him through was be nice and no poopy talk.
5: Yeah, right. You know, sometimes you just need to make things really simple to get the message across. Well, get a kid on the show.
1: The town has a population of 22 people, so it's at this festival where you choose the mayor in a $1 raffle draw.
5: Oh, really?
1: So that's how he got elected.
5: The baby got one. Yeah, yeah. There you go.
1: There you go. We'll get into the music now. Don't go anywhere. We're in the newsroom up next. Here's Robin Schultz with Embers to start the show. Odd Mob featuring Lizzie Land for you up next. 7:03 on Fresh 92.7. 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

0: Nina Jirachi and Dane with It's You for your Monday morning on Fresh 92.7. 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
2: Yes, kicking us off with what feels like a bit of a wine-backy kind of bit of news today. Ask Jeeves has shut down after 25 years. Yeah. So Ask Jeeves is no more.
0: No!
2: That was like a huge thing back in the 90s. People were kind of comparing it to what ChatGPT is like now, where you'd punch in a question, Jeeves the butler would give you an answer. So that is done for. No more Ask Jeeves.
0: End of an era.
2: Yeah, absolutely.
0: R.I.P. Jeeves.
2: Mm. In a bit of Adelaide news, we had the Australian, so the National Awards for the Best Bakery hosted in Sydney over the weekend on Saturday.
0: Okay.
2: And Adelaide Bakery has won.
0: Which one?
2: The National. So the all of Australia, Best Bakery in Australia.
0: Yeah.
2: Banana Boogie.
0: Banana Boogie.
2: Banana Boogie won the best bakery
0: I've heard about Banana Boogie a lot of times. I haven't been yet. Have you?
2: So, I've never been, but a few of the accolades of Banana Boogie, they won the best sausage roll 3 years
0: yeah,
2: in a row.
0: Yeah, that's where I've heard of them from.
2: They've won awards for the hot cross bun. They've also won awards for vanilla slice.
0: Wow.
2: So, absolutely killing it.
0: What are they doing up there? You know?
2: I don't know. I've never been.
0: All these awards, best bakery. We need to go check it
2: absolutely.
0: Out.
2: Absolutely.
0: Obviously.
2: They absolutely smash it every time. And in a little bit of sporting news, there is a talk of the Gather Round coming for a 3-year deal here in Adelaide. So, yeah.
0: I thought it was confirmed.
2: Well, I thought it was confirmed as well. And then I think Andrew Dillon has come over here during the showdown and there's more talks with Malinowskis for definitely confirming it this week. So I don't think it's been properly confirmed, but there's talks this week. It'll be signed on paper, so we'll see what happens there.
0: Yeah, while talking about the AFL as well, of course, Showdown happened on Friday. Tight contest for most of the match. Crows ended up getting the win there. 76, 11 goals, 10 to Port, 75, 11 goals, 9. Braden Cook, the hero of the Crows, kicking a goal in the last 10 seconds to win by a point. Sam Berry.
2: Matt Berry. Well, Toast of London.
0: Wrong Berry. Sam Berry for the Crows got the Showdown medal.
2: Yeah.
0: 19 tackles, Cal.
2: Wow.
0: 19 tackles in a game.
2: You know
0: That's
2: what?
0: Probably the most I think I've ever seen.
2: Incredible Showdown.
0: Yeah, terrible umpiring.
2: Umpiring was a bit off.
0: 100%. Umpiring was shocking.
2: Even as a Port fan, the push in the back.
0: Oh, mate. Like,
2: crazy.
0: I think both sides copped it pretty bad. But, you know, I personally think Port probably outplayed the Crows and probably deserved the win.
2: Yeah.
0: For most of that match. But the umpiring, God, that was just...
2: Yeah.
0: Oh, it's getting unwatchable.
2: It was one of those ones, even being a Port fan, seeing them come down by one point, incredible effort from both sides, great showdown. I think the spirits are just so high. So, yeah, it was a great one for SA.
0: Yeah, absolutely. That's your news from the weekend. Excuse me, it's 7:19. You're with Tom and Callum.
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0: It's Dean Turnley with Acting Tough for your Monday morning on Fresh 92.7, the beat of Adelaide. It is 7.27.
1: Great Monday.
0: Yeah, it really is a Monday. You've just ripped the mic off of the stand.
1: Yeah. It's broken off. I have to re-screw that one. Now it feels like I'm doing a stand-up bit holding a mic, but yeah, this is why we did the lottery. So case in point, while we had to raise money for this station, that we bloody the mics break. All right, go on.
0: You fix up your stuff over there and I'll talk about it, our awesome fresh 28th birthday that's coming up soon. It's our very first Boiler Room inspired event. 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
1: Yeah, absolutely can't wait for this one. I mean, the Boiler Room inspired event is what everyone's talking about. God. Everyone.
0: What have you done over there?
1: Wait.
0: It's like your hands are claw now. I gave you all that time to fix it.
1: No, then I have to unplug it, and then if it doesn't work, then I won't be speaking, so I may as well just write it out for the rest of this. I mean, hopefully this will make the birthday stick in people's brains.
0: Yeah.
1: Notable event, the birthday, also the day the mic broke off.
0: Come along to our birthday. You can grab your tickets from our website, fresh927.com.au. It is going to be a night of nights, our very first Boiler Room inspired event, which I think most people are pretty excited for.
1: Oh, can't wait to see you there.
0: It's 7:29. We'll get you a news update.
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3: Hey, it's Jane, and here are your headlines. Newly released documents show the state government attempted to downplay the impact of the algal bloom across all public sector communications. The man accused of abducting and murdering a 5-year-old girl near Alice Springs last week has been formally charged after an autopsy and DNA analysis of the little girl's clothing over the weekend. And perhaps the world's most famous nature broadcaster, Sir David Attenborough, is turning 100 this week, having dodged a few close calls in the wild, including being patted on the head by a gorilla in Rwanda. Turning to sport, South Australia looks set to secure the AFL gather round for at least the next 3 years, after the state government wrangled over key aspects of the deal.
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3: Today we're heading for a few showers and a top of 19. And right now in the city, it's 15 degrees. That's the latest fresh news. 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

0: Nimino with Beside of Me for your Monday morning on Fresh 92.7. 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
1: Yes, may the 4th be with you as well, Tom.
0: Star Wars Day today, obviously. We're big Star Wars boys.
1: Yes, yeah,
0: I actually watched Star Wars A New Hope last night.
1: Oh, did you? Just in preparation? You're jumping the gun.
0: Yeah, well, I thought I'd get a few movies in today that I forgot we've got a all-day training session today.
1: Oh, my God, on Star Wars
0: Day
1: as well.
0: On Star Wars Day. What the hell?
1: Could be any day, but we have to train on Star Wars Day.
0: Just like Luke Skywalker on Dagobah. Yeah. Now, Callum, since it is Star Wars Day, we thought, for a Monday, let's get silly. Let's have a bit of fun. Let's give our best Star Wars impressions. What we're going to do is go to the phones in a moment, 1-300-73-73-74. Get you on the other side to do a Star Wars impression. We'll try and figure out who it is. We have got plenty of prizes up for grabs, like double passes to Palace Nova Cinemas to go see any movie of your choosing. I'd be recommending The Devil Wears Prada 2.
1: Yes, great movie. Great movie indeed. We watched it the other night, went to the premiere. So, yeah, go suss that. But speaking of these Star Wars impressions, Tom, should we get into it?
0: Yeah, do you want to kick things off?
1: I will. I will be doing Master Yoda.
0: All right.
2: You must unlearn what you have learned.
0: What was
1: well, something
0: that?
1: Like that.
3: You must unlearn what you have learned.
0: And yours again? One more?
1: All right. One more time.
2: You must unlearn what you have learned.
0: That was better.
1: Yeah,
0: the first one was a mixture of Kermit and Yoda.
1: Hey, both little green guys. Probably came from the same dad or something.
0: All right. Callum, I'm not sure if you'll know this character, but here's my impression.
3: Dewana Wanga.
0: That was really good. That was actually
1: was
0: really good.
1: Was it? I wouldn't know.
3: Dewana Wanga. Dewana Wanga.
1: Who is that?
0: That's Bib Fortuna, man.
1: niche character.
0: Bib Fortuna is like Jabba the Hutt's guy.
1: So the little assistant.
0: Yeah, when they go to try and save Han Solo, who's been frozen in carbonite and in Jabba's palace, Bib Fortuna's the guy with the, I guess, the tentacle kind of hair and the red eyes that lets them in.
1: Okay.
0: The palace.
1: So pretty much for anyone calling up wanting to do a Star Wars impression, you can do a niche character, you can do a big one like Yoda. Yes. We want to hear anything.
0: Let us know. Give us a buzz now. 1-300-73-73-74. Double passes to Palace Nova Cinemas. Also double passes to Sample Host Plus regular matches up for grabs. Plenty of prizes all up the wazoo. Just for calling up and giving us your best Star Wars impression. May the 4th be with you, Adelaide.
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5: In the city, it's slow going inbound on the southeastern freeway.

0: It's Fisher with Rain for your Monday morning on Fresh 92.7, the beat of Adelaide. It is 7.47, but more importantly, Callum, it is May the 4th.
1: Yes.
0: Star Wars Day, May the 4th be with you, of course. Right now we are doing Star Wars impressions.
1: Hey, easy one because, I mean, even if you're not a Star Wars fan, I feel like you know a lot of the big hitters, right?
0: Oh, yeah.
1: Everyone knows Star Wars, so hopefully everyone can get around this, listen in, and we've asked the Fresh fam to call up, give us your best impression. Hopefully it's on point. If not, hey, best of luck.
0: We'll try and guess who your character is. We're going to Hillier. We got Tom on the line. G'day, Tom. How are you? May the 4th be with you.
2: Good, thanks. Tom, yourself?
0: Yeah, very good.
1: Thought you were going to do a great name.
0: It is a good name. Now, Tom, mate, do you want to jump into character? We'll try and guess what Star Wars impression you're going for.
2: All right, just mine. It might be a bit like rainy here, but just give me a sec. I just need to just warm myself up. All right, I can go any time. All right.
1: Are you going to do it?
2: That's it. What do you think?
1: Well, it's one breath. Oh, so I'm assuming it was Darth Vader.
0: Darth Vader?
2: No, it's Boba Fett.
1: What? Tricky.
0: Very tricky.
1: What a trickster.
2: It was a low-effort Monday exhibition. I'm sorry.
0: I appreciate it, Tom. Good on you. And great name, by the way.
1: I honestly thought he was just breathing to get into character.
0: So was
1: I. Having a few breaths before doing maybe Obi-Wan or something.
0: Channeling his inner peace.
1: Yeah. Steve in Clovelly Park. Let's hear your impression.
0: May the 4th be with you. Ooh,
1: Steve,
0: right.
1: You there? Or are you being mysterious?
0: Is this also an impression?
1: Steve. Ooh, this could be... Yes, okay. Hello?
3: How are you, mate?
1: Good.
0: Steve, in your own time, do you want to jump into character and give us your Star Wars impression?
4: Much to learn, young one, Padawan.
0: Are you Yoda?
3: Yeah.
1: Sure, if you want.
0: Steve, good on you, mate. We've got some prizes coming your way. Thanks for calling up.
3: No worries, brother.
0: Cheers. Tom, we got a prize coming your way too, mate.
2: Sweet ass. Thanks, boys.
1: Cheers.
0: May the 4th be with you to everybody. You're with Tom and Callum. It's 10 to 8.
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1: In Mile End, traffic's heavy westbound on Henley Beach Road to Marion Road. Over in Glenelg South, it's chock-a-block northbound on Brighton Road to Diagonal Road. And in Paraka, it's slow heading south on Eliza Place to O'Neill Street. Watch out for speed cameras targeting Echunga Road, Echunga, and First Avenue, Woodville Gardens.
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1: Hey, it's Jane, and here's what's happening. Newly released documents show the state government attempted to downplay the impact of the algal bloom. The documents released under Freedom of Information laws show the Department of Premier and Cabinet banned what they described as alarming words, such as harmful and disaster, in communications about the bloom. The man accused of abducting and murdering a 5-year-old girl near Alice Springs last week has been formally charged after an autopsy and DNA analysis of the little girl's clothing over the weekend. The case sparked rioting and looting in Alice Springs after 47-year-old Jefferson Lewis was bashed by residents before being taken into custody. He'll face the Alice Springs court via video link from Darwin tomorrow morning. And perhaps the world's most famous nature broadcaster, Sir David Attenborough, is turning 100 this week, having dodged a few close calls in the wild, including being patted on the head by a gorilla in Rwanda. 100 blue butterflies will be released at a televised birthday bash at London's Royal Albert Hall to celebrate the dulcet-toned man who has shared nature's wonders with us, including a male frog giving birth by the mouth and lions working as a pack to fell an elephant. Turning to sport, South Australia looks set to secure the AFL gather round for at least the next 3 years after the state government wrangled over key aspects of the deal. Confirmation is expected in the next few days, with a game on the Fleurieu Peninsula in the pipeline, although there's still speculation about how the new Tassie team will be integrated and whether South Australia will return to the state of origin to align with Sandful's 150th anniversary next year.
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1: Today we're heading for a few showers and a top of 19, and right now in the city it's 15 degrees. That's the latest Fresh News. 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
0: Since the inception of their bromance, Tom and Callum have done pretty much everything. 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
9: It's Tom and Callum for your Star Wars Day. Of course, May the 4th today, Callum. And we're still getting people wanting to call up with their Star Wars impressions. Should we jump into it?
10: Yeah, let's do it. Now, Tom, we don't know what the Star Wars impressions are. We haven't been informed by the producers, so we'll just have to go and give it a red hot guess.
9: Jordan in Freeling, good morning to you, mate. May the 4th be with you, first of all.
11: And may the 4th be with you.
9: Thank you, Jordan. Hey, mate, whenever you're ready, get into character and jump into your impression. We'll try and guess who you are.
11: Yeah, I'm just going to paint a picture. My character's on Hindley Street. He's getting picked on. He's going to get into a fight. Are you ready?
10: Yes.
9: Yeah, come on.
11: Sorry for swearing.
10: I imagine you'll be pretty warm on a cold Hindley Street night as well.
11: Oh, yeah, no, I've got the coats on. No, I'm all good to go. Yeah,
9: well, Jordan, yeah. It's okay that you swore. We just hope no one listening speaks Wookiee. Of course, you were Chewbacca.
11: Oh, spot on.
10: That was a great one.
9: That was very good. Good on you, Jordan.
10: Really, thanks. Really good.
9: Thanks for calling up.
10: Donnie, may the 4th be with you, first off.
3: May the 4th be with you.
10: Cheers, mate.
9: Thank you. Now, Donnie, whenever you're ready, jump into character and give us your Star Wars impression.
3: Okay. Mr. Jar Jar Binks wanted to be your best buddy of the whole
9: game. Oh, Donnie, that was great. Jar Jar Binks.
8: Mr. Cox, Jar Jar Binks.
10: That's a great one. Can we get that again, Donnie?
3: Okay. Mr. Jar Jar Binks wanted to be your best buddy of the whole game.
10: Yeah, two for two.
9: Hey, spot Donnie, on. Are you going to be whipping that one out at school today?
3: Yeah, mate.
10: Okay, absolutely should.
9: Hey, Tony from Seaford's just called up, mate. Have you got a Star Wars impression too? May the 4th be with you.
12: May the 4th be with you too, guys.
9: Do you want to give us your Star Wars impression?
12: Yeah, sure can. All right, you ready for it?
10: Yep.
12: Meep, meep. Oh, sorry, that was my Roadrunner. Sorry, yeah, I'll try again.
10: Wrong universe.
12: Beep, beep, beep, beep.
9: R2-D2.
10: R2-D2, yeah.
12: Oh, you got me.
9: Get on ya. May the 4th be with everyone, of course. Star Wars Day today. Get amongst it. It's 8:07 on Fresh. 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
1: In the embarrassing courtroom, the mums are represented by two separate yet equally important groups. The mums who embarrass the kids and the kids who are embarrassed. These are their stories.
0: Yes, Callum, our Mother's Day event is coming up very soon, all thanks to Temple Day Spa, Unley and Semaphore. The Mother's Day gift, that's just for her. We got 30 spots to a fully catered Pain and Sip event where one lucky mum's going to be walking away with a detox soak escape package from Temple Day Spa, designed to melt stress and restore calm. Of course, happening this Friday, the 8th of May at the Elephant.
2: Yes, yes, how good. Can't wait for this one. Haven't done a Pain and Sip before, so really keen to get amongst it. But yeah, really good opportunity to just chill, have a few drinks, talk to the other mums, share some stories, have a few laughs.
0: Yeah, of course, Mother's Day is this Sunday. So if you are struggling to think of what to get your mum, this is a perfect gift. All you got to do is give us a buzz in a moment on 1300 73 73 74. And give us an embarrassing mum story, whether it's you embarrassing your mum or your mum embarrassing you. And you and your mum could be coming along to this fully catered Pain and Sip event this Friday.
2: Yes, and to get into the spirit of it, Tom, we've been giving stories each of either our mums embarrassing us or us embarrassing our mums.
0: Yep.
2: I'll throw another one out today to get the ball rolling. Shoot. This one, I embarrass my mum. So, as they all pretty well have been so far.
0: Yeah.
2: So I remember, and I won't say who, out of confidentiality, but there was a certain relative that mum said, you know, when we go to their house, the cooking's not too fab, right?
0: Right.
2: So don't say anything about the cooking or, you know, just make sure you enjoy it, right?
0: How old were you when this is happening?
2: Like a kid, like maybe 10.
0: Yeah,
2: so
0: sure.
2: So just make sure you don't like... Don't grimace any faces and just make it seem like you're enjoying it, right?
0: Mm,
2: yeah, yeah.
0: Yum.
2: I was like, all right, gotcha.
0: Flick it off the plate to the dog. Oh, this is great.
2: Yeah, yeah. We get to the house. The food has been prepared. I'm in my acting mode to seem like I really enjoy it. The relative says, how are you liking the food? It was kind of a roast sort of thing. How are you liking the food? I turned around and said, yes, this lamb is fantastic. They turn around and say, it's chicken.
0: Oh!
2: I don't know how they crossed the flavor between lamb and chicken. Something went wrong. Tried my best to give it praise. Entirely different. It was so.
0: They're not even similar.
2: That's what I mean. That was. The cooking was so bad that it was. You thought it was a different meat. Could not get out of that one.
0: Mystery meat roast.
2: Yeah, exactly right.
0: Look, over to you now, Adelaide. Come into the courtroom this morning, the embarrassing mum courtroom, 1300 73 73 74, and you could be landing yourself a spot in our fully catered Pain and Sip Mother's Day event this Friday at the Elephant, all thanks to Temple Day Spa, Unley and Semaphore. 1300 73 73 74, join us in the courtroom.

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4: In North Adelaide, watch out for a crash affecting traffic on Northcote Terrace near Robe Terrace. Avoid that if you can. Over in Salisbury, it's heavy going westbound on Salisbury Highway to Shepherdson Road. And in Plympton, expect delays heading east on Anzac Highway to Marion Road. Watch out for speed cameras targeting Liberty Grove, Woodville Gardens and Main North Road, Enfield. There's more news and traffic in 15. 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

0: It's Will K with Loose Part 3 on Fresh 92.7, the beat of Adelaide for your Monday morning. It's time to head to the courtroom.
1: In the embarrassing courtroom, the mums are represented by two separate yet equally important groups. The mums who embarrass the kids and the kids who are embarrassed. These are their stories.
0: Yes, Callum, the embarrassing mum courtroom returns this week to come along to our fully catered paint and sip event this Friday at the Elephant just before Mother's Day. We want to hear your embarrassing mum stories, whether you've embarrassed her or she embarrassed you. Call up, let us know, and you and your mum can be coming along.
2: It's been great so far. I didn't realise how many embarrassing stories are floating out about people's mums or, you know, the mums being embarrassed by the kids, but had plenty of people calling up for this one, so keen to see everyone and everyone who's calling up to get involved.
0: Yes, and we're joined by producer Rosie this morning on jury duty. Good morning.
3: Good morning.
0: Now, Rosie, have you done jury duty before?
3: I've never done jury duty before.
0: No.
2: Okay,
0: no,
2: first
0: no
2: time.
0: No one has. We are having a lot of first-timers for the jury. So you know how it works. If you think that they're guilty, you let them know, and then they're coming along. Not guilty. If it's not that embarrassing, you don't come along.
2: So far, we've not had any not guilty.
0: It's been very embarrassing.
2: It's all been very guilty, so...
0: Let's jump into it. Aaron in Albert Park, may you please approach the stand and tell us the embarrassing story.
4: Good morning, guys.
2: Good morning.
4: The story is, when I was younger, you know, a couple of years ago, when I was about 5 or 6, I'm 27 now, but you know those good old shopping trolleys that used to have at Drake's, where they used to be like a little car and you'd sit in it as a kid and the mum or dad would push you around?
0: Yeah, of course.
4: Yeah, so I was in one of those, being a bit of a little troublemaker as you are when you're that age, opening and closing the door while mum's going around the shopping centre doing her shopping. Mum told me to stay in the shopping trolley, otherwise I'm going to get hurt. Something bad will happen. As you are that age, you don't really listen. Here I am opening and closing the door while we're going around the shopping centre. Mum says, okay, we're going around the corner. I open the door. I sling out of the shopping trolley and smack my chin straight on the concrete floor in the shopping centre and split my chin open.
2: Wow.
4: Right in front of everybody in the shopping centre.
2: God. Yeah, that's a hectic turn of events for doing that.
0: And Aaron, after that moment, did you listen to your mum a bit more?
4: I think it was the best option for me to do so.
2: Yeah, maybe she's right.
0: All right, over to our jury. Rosie, what do we think?
3: Oh, you're definitely guilty.
2: Definitely guilty. You're coming along.
0: You're coming along to our Mother's Day event. We'll see you this Friday.
4: Thanks, guys. Good to hear it.
2: Cheers, Aaron.
0: Good on you. See you and your mum there at the Elephant. Catherine in Elizabeth North, may you please approach the stand and tell us the embarrassing story.
5: Hey guys, how are you?
2: Very good.
0: And yourself?
5: I'm not too bad. I'm a mum of 4. I've got 3 of my kids all at one school. I love to embarrass them on every calendar occasion. I dress up for Halloween, Christmas, and whatever else. And if I don't have a costume, I dress my car up.
2: Oh, wow. Okay.
0: Have you got the reindeer ears that you put on the car, all that stuff?
5: I do. I also have the Easter Bunny outfit. I call my car the Bunnymobile, and I park as close to the front office as I can. I dress up for Halloween. Last year I was Belle from Beauty and the Beast. The year before that I was Morticia from the Addams Family. Christmas time, I dress up in like the Santa dress with the hat, the earrings, tinsel everywhere, and I pick everyone up individually from their classroom.
0: Oh, God, man. You go to the class. Hey, Catherine, how old are these kids? Are they at the age where they're embarrassed or at the age where they're like, no, this is fun?
5: Oh, definitely. So I've got a 6-year-old boy, an 11-year-old girl, and a 14-year-old boy all at once.
2: Hey, what's the 14-year-old think of it when you rock up to class?
0: Oh, Mum, not again.
5: Oh, he hates it. He dreads it. He knows when it's coming, and he's like, oh, can I have that day off?
2: Crap, it's Halloween.
0: I feel a bit under the weather, Mum. I can't go to school. All right.
5: It's always very conveniently timed.
0: Catherine, we'll go to our jury, and Rosie, what are we thinking?
3: I definitely think you're guilty as well.
0: All right.
2: Very nice.
0: Catherine, you're coming along for our Mother's Day event this Friday. We'll see you there.
5: Awesome. Thank you so much, guys.
2: Cheers, Catherine.
0: Thank you. Thanks for getting involved. Embarrassing mums. More chances today with Steph for your work day. We're running it all week in preparation for Mother's Day this Sunday, with the event being this Friday at the Elephant. You're with Tom and Callum. We'll get you a news update.
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7: In St Mary's, traffic's heavy heading towards the city on South Road to Dawes Road. Over in Blair, it's chock-a-block heading towards the city on James Road to Old Blair Road. And in Parra Hills West, expect delays heading southwest on Main North Road to Elder Smith Road. Watch out for speed cameras targeting Ridley Grove, Ferradon Park and Trimmer Parade, Seaton.
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7: Hey, it's Jane with your headlines. The state government would have sweeping new powers to ration fuel under proposed fuel emergency laws. A new report shows the state's hospital staff are facing an increasing number of patient attacks. And dermatologists are warning of a new syndrome among teenagers, cosmetiocorexia, or an obsessive preoccupation with skincare products, which is caused by advertising. Turning to sport, Mercedes teen star Kimi Antonelli has won the Miami Grand Prix overnight in what Mercedes chief Toto Wolff says is his best race yet.
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7: Today we're heading for a few showers and a top of 19. And right now in the city, it's 16 degrees. Generation Fresh entries close 5 p.m. this Friday. 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

0: It's Avicii with Wake Me Up for your Monday morning on Fresh 92.7. It's 8.41, yeah, with your mates Tom and Callum. 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Callum, I know we've just come out of the embarrassing mum courtroom.
1: Yeah.
0: But I've got more mum content for you this morning. I saw my mum over the weekend.
1: Yeah.
0: Who had just been hanging out with your mum.
1: Oh, really? Bit Callum. Of a gals day or something.
0: Yeah, and you recently got your car serviced, right?
1: Yeah.
0: Mm. Mum gave me the inside scoop of what really went down with this service.
1: Really?
0: Which you left out some key details when you told me. Your mum was absolutely horrified about the inside of your car.
1: Oh, really? Well, the cleanliness of it.
0: The contents of it.
1: Absolutely fine.
0: From just...
1: What's she doing? What's she going bagging out me to your mum?
0: Mate, if you think it's fine, we've got some other bigger issues going on. From random clothes stacked everywhere to wrappers... But one thing that really peeved your mum off was the water bottles, mate. And this is something that affects the workplace too. I've had chats to you about

0: car.
1: Jeez.
0: Just all in the passenger seat feet.
1: God, I knew I had an issue with the water bottles. I didn't think I was that bad enough for my mum to organise a tea out with your mum and talk crap about my water bottle problem. I should be on My Strange Addiction. You should all have sympathy for me.
0: This is
1: you should
0: coup.
1: All back off.
0: No one's got sympathy for you. What are you driving, a garbage truck? Yeah. Oh, 32 water bottles. Are you kidding me?
1: Yeah, I need to get a water bottle, to be fair. It'll just solve all the problems.
0: Get a water bottle. Sort it out.
1: Yeah,
0: this
1: I agree.
0: This is a genuine bad trait.
1: I have
0: trait.
1: An issue. I have an issue with water bottles. This I'll admit it now.
0: Such a bad trait of yours. We have a lot of meetings in my office upstairs, and you fill my office up with these half-drunk, empty water bottles. There's like six up there right now. I just went and checked.
1: Yeah.
0: They're all yours.
1: I'm not a big cup drinker. I hate dirty cups.
0: Get water bottle.
1: I probably should, but I'm not going to drink the cups.
0: Get in my car. I drive you around. You leave a water bottle in there.
1: Yeah, I'm telling you.
0: It's like your calling card, man.
1: Yeah, I know. It's how the Joker leaves a card at the crime scene. I'll leave a water bottle. I agree. I think I do need a water bottle. I'm pissed that my mum fucking is gone around nonstop. Did not mean to do that. Apologies.
0: We're going to go to the text line here, 0428 927 927. Who's got a messy car? Dob someone in with a messy car. Maybe we can make you feel a little bit better about yourself. We'll get a road update.
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3: In Blackwood, it's slow going heading north on Main Road to East Terrace. Over in Unley Park, traffic's heavy eastbound on Crossroad to Belair Road. And in Parafield Gardens, expect delays heading south on the Salisbury Highway to Eldersmith Road. Watch out for speed cameras targeting Port Road, Alberton and Venables Street, Macclesfield. There's more news in 15. 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

0: Last year, Generation Fresh made a very big promise. One person was going to win a permanent weekend show on Fresh. 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

0: 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You're hanging out with Tom and Callum. And Callum, I have had to bring this to everyone's attention. You recently got your car serviced. Your mum went in to clean your car out a bit. Counted the amount of empty plastic water bottles in your car at 32. Plastic. Get a drink bottle, man.
1: Yeah, I know. I need a what's the Frank Green? I need a big old drink bottle. I didn't realize my problem was this bad. 32 is pretty crazy, actually.
0: That's a lot of money as well.
1: Spent it's a lot of money. It's the, you know what? That's the mate. That's the mate. What I will say about my strange addiction. I'm just gonna throw it out there, and if anyone wants to do an intervention, whatever, to get rid of this problem, but with the
0: this
1: water
0: I'm
1: bottle,
0: trying right now.
1: But I want the full banner and everything, and you know. But when I spend all this money on the drink bottles, you know, you go to the servo, they're like $5 a pop. It's a lot of money.
0: I know.
1: It's a crazy amount of money.
0: We have a tap. There's a tap here.
1: I'm just not a big tap water guy. Like, I just love the bottled water. I just love bottled water. Just nice, crisp from the shops.
0: Sort it out, mate. Go on to the text line here, 0428 927 927. Dob someone in with a messy car. We'll try and make Cal feel a little bit better about himself.
1: Please
0: but we
1: do.
0: Still want him to feel bad because...
1: Please
0: we need to
1: feel
0: fix
1: better.
0: The problem here. Lockie's texted in saying, Callum, how does your poor girlfriend put up with travelling in your car? Poor Steph, clean that up. Well, I'll tell you what, Lockie, Steph's just as bad. Honestly, I didn't want to bring on a double intervention this morning.
1: Throw to both of us.
0: But you're both horrible.
1: I think we're pretty. There's a few like little cleanliness things in the car, but generally it's not too bad.
0: She's also bad with the water bottles.
1: Oh, I don't think so. I'm worse with the water bottles.
0: All right. Yeah, you've got to stick up here. You're both bad as each other. You're bad influences.
1: This one here, my brother has a chewy addiction and leaves them everywhere. So whenever I get into his car, not only is it filled to the brim of Red Bull cans, you also risk sitting on used chewy. That's from Jess.
0: That's disgusting. Sorted
1: out. Used chewy. Yeah, see, that's worse than the bottle. You'd rather get in a car with empty drink bottles than a bunch of chewies,
0: mate,
1: right?
0: Mate, you can't compare.
1: You can.
0: You can't compare.
1: You'd rather the bottles than the chewy.
0: They're both just as bad. They're both just...
1: No,
0: just,
1: it's not. You wouldn't want chewies stuck to your pants as opposed to a drink bottle by your foot.
0: Mate, I've been in your car and it has had a bit of a stench from the water.
1: That is ridiculous.
0: It's not ridiculous.
1: That's private.
0: It smelled like socks.
1: Little joke.
0: Another one here. A mate borrowed my car to take to a footy day barbecue, left sausages in the boot and didn't mention it to me. Full barbecue in the back, it reeked.
1: Wow.
0: Like in an esky or
1: were doesn't they cooked, sound like
0: cooked
1: it.
0: Sausages?
1: I mean, if it's reeking, surely they're just raw, right? Just left
0: I
1: in the boot?
0: The ice could melt and it could go.
1: That's pretty horrible. I had a friend whose car was so messy she forgot about a container of milk. They had cereal on it one morning.
0: What?
1: It was left in there for days.
0: Who's driving with milk and cereal?
1: Someone who's just... does not have any time management skills in the morning. It was left in there for days in peak summer heat. Oh. Went rotten. And then one day we went around a sharp corner and it spilled everywhere. We rode with the car windows down for about a year.
0: I'll be just getting a new car.
1: That sounds like an urban legend. The car that couldn't put its window up for a whole year because it reeked of milk.
0: We're going to wrap up here on this last text from Ali saying, one of my girlfriends has the most disgusting car. Fast food wrappers everywhere, clothes everywhere. It had such a bad stench. Found out the stench was coming from a rat that had died in her car. Not even a bloody rat could survive in that cesspool of a thing.
1: That's killed bad. The rat.
0: All right, Callum, that's worse than yours.

0: 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Search USC Adelaide.
1: Hey, it's Jane, and here's what's happening. The state government would have sweeping new powers to ration fuel under proposed fuel emergency laws. The proposed laws will boost the fuel rationing period from 7 days to 90 days, repeated as many times as needed, if the nation's fuel supplies dwindle more than expected over the coming weeks. There'll also be harsher penalties for fuel businesses unjustifiably hiking prices and people breaching rationing laws. A new report shows the state hospital staff are facing an increasing number of patient attacks. More than 15,400 reports of challenging behaviour were received in 2024, up 21% in just 1 year, with three quarters of code black calls involving a patient threatening or harming staff, including kicking, biting and punching. And dermatologists are warning of a new syndrome among teenagers, cosmetiochorexia, an obsessive preoccupation with skincare products, which is caused by advertising. Doctors say they are seeing increased numbers of misinformed kids jumping on anti-aging fads, such as the K-beauty trend and skin lightening products, which is causing painful rashes. Turning to sport, Mercedes teen star Kimi Antonelli has won the Miami Grand Prix overnight in what Mercedes chief Toto Wolff says is his best race yet. Antonelli toughed it out against McLaren's Lando Norris for his third straight victory, with Oscar Piastri third. Antonelli's now leading the world championship ahead of teammate George Russell in only his second GP season.
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1: Today we're heading for a few showers and a top of 19. And right now in the city, it's 16 degrees. That's the latest fresh news. 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
2: Yes, happy Monday morning. 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Suss yourself some tickets for our 28th birthday. It's our first Boiler Room inspired event at District Nightclub.
3: Yeah, can't wait for that. The Boiler Room inspired is what's getting everyone talking. Obviously, I don't even know if it's been done in Adelaide.
2: See, I don't know either. I haven't seen one in Adelaide ever advertised or anything. Maybe there's been one like in the underground scene.
3: Yeah, in my time of going to town and stuff, I just don't think, I know like certain clubs kind of like try and imagine it, but like, whether it's been, portrayed as that it's a Boiler Room inspired thing. I just don't think it's been done. We're the first people to do it. Let's just claim it.
2: We'll just take it, whatever.
3: But yeah, Boiler Room inspired event, like you see online, on YouTube, all the big ones like Freddie Gay and Kate Renata, Charlie XX did one recently, DJ in the middle, the crowd surrounds it.
2: And we got a big one as well for our 28th birthday. Seek and Destroy will be headlining the night. Surrounded by DJs like Brooksy, Eli, Pretty Dark, Zella Ray, Quantix, and so many more on the night as well. First release are sold out. We're into second release. It's happening June 20th.
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2: Let's get into it. 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

0: 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We'll speak on that more later on.
1: Yes, absolutely. Tom, on Saturday, went with a few mates to the Medieval Festival in Paracombe.
0: Yes.
1: First time I've ever been. It's cool.
0: How was it?
1: Yeah, good fun. It's really good. It's a lot of stalls, a lot of like, so you can buy like different swords and blacksmith stuff.
0: Mead.
1: And like, so there was a tavern. That's what I was getting to in a sec.
0: Sorry. Go back to the swords.
1: So if you want to go, there's like a big marketplace where it's just like you get pelts, swords, things right. like that. So just very
0: like
1: cool.
0: Real like real pelts?
1: Yeah, yeah. Like fox.
0: Yeah.
1: Bear? Or I feel like there would have been bear. There was a lot of different ones.
0: When I think medieval festival pelts, I think bear.
1: Yeah, there's definitely fox. I can tell you that.
0: Lots of meat.
1: Meat. Yeah, there was meat.
0: Turkey legs?
1: No, you don't know. No, you know what was funny about the food, right? Because they give a bunch of the food stalls different names on the website, I'm pretty sure. But I looked at it. It's just paella, hot dogs, you know. Oh, so there's like standard food.
0: Yeah, right.
1: But what was really interesting is...
0: So you didn't eat a pig with an apple in its
1: mouth. No, I wish. I wish they did that. But we went to... They have a tavern there, right?
0: Sure.
1: So you go to the tavern. It's called the Pale Raven Tavern. And
0: of course.
1: Went in there. The old Raven.
0: The Pale Raven. Yeah. I've been there for years.
1: Yeah. But you go in there and they've got like the medieval music band like doing their thing or whatever. All these little tables, that's where the mead is. Mm. And they had mulled wine, things like that. So did very medieval on the drinks.
0: Did the mead come in like one of those like wooden mug things like you see in the...
1: Okay, so you could buy them separately.
0: Oh, okay.
1: But they actually come from a can. So there's a place here in Adelaide that makes it mead.
0: In
1: a can.
0: Yeah, right.
1: So we've got a mead place here. And
0: so you're drinking mead out of a can.
1: Yeah, yeah. And you could put it in like the stein if you wanted to. But we're all sitting there, we're getting kind of hungry, right?
0: Sure.
1: I've noticed that there is a table nearby where it's like a family or a group of mates, whatever, and there's a big kind of like circle of bread in the middle, a huge, huge amount of bread.
0: Yeah.
1: It's the only table I can see with it. And we're all hungry and I think, well, you know, I wouldn't mind that. I'd like to know where that is. So I go over to the guy and I say, hey, where did you get the bread from? And he turns around to me and he says, there's no bread. I was like, what?
0: Quiet, peasant.
1: he was like, you can't get it here. I was like, is this guy in character? Because he gave the vibe that I was trying to steal the bread.
0: There'd be people probably LARPing. Yeah, live action role playing.
1: Yeah, right.
0: Yeah. So were they dressed up?
1: Right, so he got really funny about the bread. So I'm thinking to the point where, okay, he's a bit snarky about the bread, thinks I'm going to take it. We're in character. Dude's in a Ralph Lauren shirt. So I don't know what his deal was. But he turns to me and he says, you can't have any. I was like, okay. This is also odd. Look around at everyone else on the table. No one's in costume. This guy is either really taking his LARPing seriously and he couldn't get a costume in time, or he's just a bit of a jerk and won't tell me where the bread is.
0: BYO bread.
1: Yeah, exactly.
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0: It's Zed featuring Hayley Williams. Stay the night for your Monday morning. It's 9:30. 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
0: Callum, last year we launched Generation Fresh with over 100 people that ended up applying. 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
0: Which is amazing to see. 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
2: So, obviously, a great incentive that if you love radio or want to get into it, give it a bit of a whirl that you do get your own show here at Fresh. And you know, it's a lot of fun as well, the process of getting that when you come on our show and do a few games and challenges, things like that, to eventually get the first place. So that'll be a lot of fun. But there are a few other incentives to what happens when you do get your own show here at Fresh.
0: Yeah, absolutely. So entries do close this Friday at 5 p.m. So it's probably time to stop thinking about it and start doing it. Jumping on, sending in your 30-second piece. Now, of course, we spoke about the major prize. You win your own show here on Fresh. But there are other benefits too. I mean, we've got free movie and festival tickets as well. Free entry to Fresh parties.
2: How good is that? So things like the Fresh birthday coming up or the wine bag party.